0: 151 Hotel Crew to the gang. You say stop hooping and stop hollering because you hear him all the way in Birmingham. I don't know how far y'all is, but I guess he's down south. And you don't know about Central, a little higher than Central Alabama. But you got that stick down. Hey, 151, you got that stick down. 300 is home. You're a magic man, because every time I come down in the BAM, you come down there with me, cat nigga. Hello, my long-time friend, contract man in the Buckeye. God bless you, God keep you, most of all, God loves you. Tell the family I did speak on you. Hey, contract in the Buckeye, 300, the most interesting man, BAM Santa. Your birthday is coming up on Sunday. You'll be 73. Lord have mercy. Hey, blessings on blessings, man. God has been good to you. Hey, contract man, happy birthday to you. Happy birthday to you. Happy birthday, my friend, contract. 300. Say, I know I'm a little bit early, but you 73. It might take you 3 days to get there. I'm gone. There's a smile on my face, and I'm able to do it on the few days before your birthday. Hey, contract man, this will be a day you never forget, and I won't forget it either. Take care, contract man, while you cruising through here, and I'm looking in the BAM. I'll see you by. Cooler the game, that can't be a say, bye, and then you say you was coming to the party. Hey, cooler the game, I'm glad you came to his 73rd birthday party. That can't be a contract man up in the Buckeye. Hey, cooler the game, welcome to the party, I'll see you bye.
1: Johnny Bravo, slow cruising, riding the wave, cut down.
0: Hey, 007, you always welcome to the party, my friend. Hey, 007, you always welcome to the party, my friend. Take care, 007, 300, I'll go.
1: Hey,
0: contract, I'm gonna easy stand on that, you know. I'm gonna put the stand on the 10-7 side. Hey, contract, 300 is quiet. And the contract man is gone. And the contract man is gone. Them boys do got them sticks down. Hey, Pain Killer, hello to you. Blessings around the household. Oh, them boys got the stick down. I'm gone. No pain, no strain. I got it that time. Hey, Pain Killer, whatever you did, you moved them around and you did exactly what you need to do. No pain. Can be a strain. Mr. Worldwide Painkiller, my good friend in the Carolinas. Oh, 300, the most interesting one is clear.
2: Hey,
0: show. I'll see you. Bye. That was all you, 007. Hey, 007, that was all you. I did your contract man a little bit, but that was all you, 007. So you stepped it up that time. Mother Nature gave you the dance, and I'm getting out the way. Hey, 007, 300 is clear. Show and you gonna do the lecture shine. Well, I don't know if contract man wanna see all that, but you say you getting ready for the party and you gonna do the lecture shine when you get there. Hey, 007, boy, you ain't about nothing. You just gonna show out on that man's party. Take care, 007. Oh, 300, I go. God bless you. I'm ease on out of here. Hey, 007, I am the most interesting man.

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segment. 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

Central 7. Where are you located, guy? 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That's like 4 miles or five for me, Roger. My friend, I never come down to Channel 6, but I was like, you know what, let me give it a shot. Maybe I'll make a contact. All right, my friend, 777, I made a friend on Channel 6. 701 Jersey City, New Jersey, said that.

0: copy, 777. Yeah, man, it's pretty quiet out here lately, you don't say? Oh, yeah, you just like listening, right? 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Yeah, that's cool. Yeah, Roger, man. Yeah. All right, my friend.
1: I'll go around and move on.
0: We're usually up on the
1: road. I'll go around and there's no deal.
0: We're way up in spectrum over here. Around Channel 35, that's where we chill out. Us guys over here in Staten Island. Nah, AM, man. We got a little group on AM, yep, that's, we got a nice little group going up there. Every night we get on and hit, you know, keep it local. Yeah, I'm gonna look forward to hearing from you in the future up there, all right, my friend? 701 wishes you the best, man. I'm gonna get up out of here.

0: USA. Good morning, Rhonda, USA 106 of the way, breaker, breaker. Good morning, Rhonda, Big Apple. Good morning, Rhonda, Big Apple, 106 of the wave. Colombo, hey, Colombo 106 out here around Bermuda. We're just trying to put the weekend wave around the USA. Good morning, Colombo 106 in the triangle waving, breaker, breaker. Yeah, Chip Roger, right on, Colombo. Yeah, it's been a minute. It's been a minute, Colombo. Yeah. Hey, Colombo, the father has blessed us this morning to have a little CUSA with you. And you're sounding good, looking good, coming across these waters of Bermuda, no doubt. Hey, Colombo 106 of the way, right back. Yeah, looks like Mother Nature, she's dipping and dabbing just a while ago. Colombo, look at Mother Nature, she's slipping and sliding just a wee bit. But Colombo, 73, these are the good numbers your way, and you have yourself a can on that end. Hey, Colombo, 106 in Bermuda, the wave got down.
1: Okay, on, trying to get it one more time back.
0: Take care, Lieutenant Colombo. I think I heard a 5-4 roll up in there too. Hello, 5-4-106 of the way, right back. Don't be so mean, Colombo. Hey, Lieutenant Colombo, don't be so mean on 5-4. Hey, 5-4, good morning to you. Super fine weekend. 5-4-106 of the way you got down.
2: Hey, 106, he only being me because you know my mobile's in the shop. That's why he came out here, because you know my mobile's in the shop. 106, I see you.
0: You chair I did right on. The mobile being in the shop, man.
1: Good morning to you, sir.
0: Hot sauce. Hot sauce roll up in there, too. Okay, mighty kind, mighty fine. Take care, Lieutenant Colombo, 5-4, hot sauce. 106 the way you got down. Yeah, come on, come on. Yeah, who we got there? My big bird stepped up in there, another big brother speaking on me. Yeah, I know who that is. I'm like, oh, funky. I'm not sure who it is, but

Yeah, come on, 13. Come on, 13 in the northeast corner. 13106 is away, you right back. Appreciate you bumping it down and letting me know that you got a good copy and you doing your notch bomb McMaster coming this way too. Take care, 13. Have a good day. Enjoy the weekend. 106 Bermuda, rocking on. Smash your fingers, man. Hey, Funky, hope I didn't smash your fingers. No doubt about it, man, because when you got up, I got right along down. Hello, Funky, my longtime friend, Funky in New Jersey. 106 in the waters is right back.

getting over the hump, man. Hey, Funky, you sure is getting over the hump. Loud and proud, and you come across these waters, man, like you got some real estate. Hey, Funky, you doing your Nacho Brown McMaster this morning, little old man. East Coast on the East Corner there, come on.

0: Hey, Funky, you got that thing down, man. Sounding good, looking good there, oh yeah. Like 13 degrees. Yeah, did you say you got like about 13 degrees to break? Hey, Funky, get 106 off your mind, man. Hey, Funky Station, get 106 off your mind on 209 in the deep. You said it's talking on my green light, bite. Good morning, Funky. Tell that cat nigga he talking on my green light this morning, man. Hey, Funky, tell 106 he talking on my green light this morning. No doubt about it. Funky Station 209. Good morning. So I can listen to his talk show this morning, no doubt about it, man. Hey, Funky, I'm gonna stand by and listen to your talk show, man, but just tell 106 he's talking on my green light. I'm getting down.
1: 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Funky 106 got down.

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Hey, Funky, it's too early in the morning for me to do this to him, but I'll do it if I have to. They're all here. Dismatch down a bit, man. Funky 106 just got down, blah, blah, blah.

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Funky, lean on the mall, 106, got down. 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I got my homeboy 209, he feeling real froggy out there this morning. 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Hey, Stick up, 106, got down.

both of y'all got off the key, got on the key at different times. 106, paying attention. Leave him alone, Funky. 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He been there and gone, man. 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Take care, Funky, 106 gone. 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Where's 209 to? Hey, Funky, where's 209 to break?

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Yeah, right. 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Okay, Mighty Kai, Mighty Five, we want to ease it back too. Might have some other locals out here, might want to shout it out. 106 in the water's getting on down, bye-bye-bye.

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1: Trouble, break, break, break. with a ground plane. Hey, King Fox, it's a drone plane. Jeff can't do nothing. He can't do nothing. He's a drone plane. Hello, worldwide, Mr. King Fox, troublemaker. Big up, big up, big up. Me, still love you. The blue one saying good morning. Bye, bye, bye. You gotta lay down too. Hey, King Fox, troublemaker, say, Hamadone. Take it easy, take care of the King Fox. Bye.
2: 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Worldwide, blue boy, cut off, radio cut off, the blue one from the water, bye, bye, bye.
1: Hey, Downtown Johnson, William Man, King Fox is on a mile, but when I get off, I hear you coming in too, man. Hey, Downtown Johnson, let me say welcome to the weekend. I hope you're having a real good weekend. Good morning, Downtown Johnson, hey, King Fox. Bye, bye, bye, bye, bye.
2: Good morning to W, the blue one saying good morning to W, come on.
1: Looking good, sound good too, man. Bumpin' Johnson, you're looking real good with a whole lot of good audio coming down. Mr. Bumpin' Johnson, troublemaker, said bop, bop, bop. He got a whole lot more problems. Black Rooster, he got lots of more
3: problems. I'm gonna fix the problem of his audio. I'm gonna fix it. I'm gonna fix the problem with his audio. This is W here in the water.
2: Can you say good morning again to W?
3: Hey, 549. You're still looking for condition. Hey, 549, you're still looking for condition to Louisiana. Come on.
1: I'm gonna knock him down. Bye-bye.
2: Bye-bye.
1: the troublemaker. Break, break, break.
4: Can anybody say Woo Boy? Can anybody say Woo Boy?
1: Here I go again, here I go again, here I go again. Hey, 549, I'm gonna drop it like it's hot, like it's hot, like it's hot. Oh, Mr. Mississippi, 549, the trouble, break, break, break.
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1: 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Hardcore 24, you got some pretty good numbers.

0: 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Come on.
1: Hardcore, he was just saying to me it was Mother Nature, but then he rose up on top.
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0: And that's why I been keen this morning, man, because it's been raining. 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It's been raining. That's what I mean.
1: Right on, bad boy. You still enjoying a cup of coffee?
2: Take care. 1-2, 1-2, 1-2. Worldwide number one. Said bye-bye.

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0: on you later. 147-10-10.
1: Alright,
0: Corbin, take care. 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End up looking at no comments. They ain't got no boxes, man. All they got is a YouTube. Key, key, long. 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

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Now that's me, Frank Cruz of this Big D.C.

$500 station sound like a $5 million station, my brother. Top of the good morning. Me and this big beast in the islands of the Bahamas, Queen's Bag, Frank Adown. 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

0: Oh, my painkiller, 300, the most interesting man on the bottom side of Cowley's Cliff. 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
1: Bo-10, why you 10-7? I'm getting ready to shut things down here in a minute or so, but have a God blessing.
2: Saturday morning to you, 12.

I'm gonna read this mail, see what I can pull out before I go to my Saturday morning chores. 12 in the valley reading the mail. Yeah, come on. 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

0: 410 281. 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I can't stay long. I got some Saturday morning chores.
1: That's a great big Roger. 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And like I said, I'm going to back this thing down, put it on the quiet side. I'm going to let all my brothers have it. I've been out here long enough, so it's almost time for me to leave the room. Mr. Worldwide Statewide, you got a copy from time to time. Mr. 300.
0: Don't ever believe them when they say on the folk field 12, Gump.

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0: Tesla, Tesla. Gotta drop that mall down, bro. You gotta be strictly an AB1 mall, man. You don't hear me, don't call me. Get me on Class C on the box, man. You get your nuts cut off out of here. Gotta be an AB1 mode out here, you know. 14, 24/7. Welcome to the weekend, Burner Bill.
1: Long time, no, but not for like a year or two. Until the next power outage, which even that wouldn't stop me for too long. I got a 164 kVA generator over here. I can fire up some money.
0: Is that still up under them? They too big. Is that still up under them there, Brett?
1: Push the station to its full capabilities, they're breaking. Gotta have balls to the wall audio, and it's gotta be clean. I have clean balls to the wall audio. None of this processing garbage going on out.

0: 290. 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
1: I've been talking to 298, I've been talking to Cadmium Dynamite, I've been talking to Mr. Jumping Up and Down, but it's my turn to wave a hand to my baby brother.
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1: Pill is gone.

y'all, you come up in there, A2Big. I gotta let them all know you work in stage two. Hey, 2Big.

you put them on radio, and I heard two big up in there talking about rumps and stumps. But, man, I tell you what, I'm going to get back on the side, read the mail for just a bit, and see what I hear in my radio mode about them all working the small ball beam mall, and hey, man, you see, you know what time it is. But I know what time I wish it was. Motor Mountain Mall Cruising, I got down.

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0: Hello, Rudder Bayou Country, Hello 281. Hello, Rudder Bayou. 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

0: in there incognito and do your mad nasty thing and slip right on out and nobody knows who you are. Hello, Mr. King Q-Big, with your mean bad self, your little brother cruising this 80-pound Doodle Brown Johnson getting on down.
1: Of course, you say you sound like a smart man. 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

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Hey, King Tuber, you ain't no need to turn anything up because that's when you start having problems, man. Hey, King Tuber, you know who it is. Way out west cruising, this great big old minister and this Sancho Belt antenna getting

0: Chicago right now, but over 2B Gamma Radio locked up, tore open the floor of all he's talking over to Juice. Juice got that ball down right now, so I'm going to sit back and wait my turn. I ain't going to bump nothing up. I ain't going to try to pretend to do nothing I can't do. I'm just going to sit back here, read the mail. I can do that real good for a minute or two.
1: It must be, what's just a high IQ, though. I don't want to say it, because you might
0: Master P around the bluegrass, slowed him out low, looking to try to get back up in your radio one time, big cat.
2: I'm gonna give y'all a warning. I don't know who's that out there keying. There's somebody in Memphis trying to key. I'm gonna warn you now. John Wick is a hired killer. If you ain't wanting to get killed, I would stay out of there.
0: I tell you got that thing working, walking and talking, I guarantee tell you, big Cobra around Chi-Town. You come up in there with a great big hammer, and a whole heap of lot of audio that come around. Check this out, we're down, watch this playback. Watch this.
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0: Now that's what I'm talking about, a big hammer with a whole lot of audio taking over, full control of my radio. I heard some people out there calling Big Night Cowboy.

And that's all, you know, they don't like your radio stuff, so I can't tell you exactly how good it sounds, but I can play it back for you one time. Hey, 27, check it out one time. 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

0: got you on this receiver over here, man, and I tell you what, man, that thing's really good.
1: Rush the field, where are you?

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0: Sundays. Hey, Tiger Woods, I have not heard you in my radio in a long, long time, but I get to hear you rock and roll with a bigger Tiger Woods motorhome.
1: You know, I'm going to ask him, man. Hey, Sam, man, was that chunky peanut butter or was that creamy that time that you was messing around with you-know-who? I'm not going to call her name because she's been there and gone, but doggone, man, we asking, we Americans being nosy, they're so tip.
0: Yeah, Fortune, I would tell him you said hello, April 29. You said it to Tiger Woods to go hello to him from his soul brother around the Bluegill County, out there, Bluegill Nation, Bluegill Hood. Tiger Woods.
1: So you think that that would work for your girlfriend then? You think Chunky would work for your girlfriend? 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They're so tip. You started to roll up in there for sure, man. 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Hey, Sam, man, he was making a roof, man, but I'm looking straight at you, man. I had this great big old Sancho built antenna looking straight into Michigan Bay. So, man, I could just imagine if I turned south, man, that guy would have had me locked up jelly tight. Come on in time to you, Sam, man. Been a long time. 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

Hey, Too Big, what do you want to help Sandman do? 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Hey, Too Big, choose West Side, goddamn. 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

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So I could see that, you know, where it would just, the bottom lip would flop over Titch's nose and then race across the top lip that break. Southbound side of a northbound mule there.

0: Roger, I'm fixing to do the walk away, man. 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Juice, West Side cruising this 80-pound duty brown John from this 10-7. Bye-bye-bye.
1: Take care, Mr. State Line. 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

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I mean, 1212, Bad Boy, Michigan, man. 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Duplicated again. Hello, Tia. Sandman, hello, Tia. 1212.

talking about this stuff. 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

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Hey, Root Boy, I'm just squeezing a few pimples. Hello to you, Root Boy. Bye. At you, Jack in the Shack. Yeah, that's all. You got it right, man. I just wanted to squeeze in and exercise a little bit of this plate modulation. Hello to you, Jack in the Shack. Me and this old Johnson laying on the table right there.

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Hey, Big Al, man, when I was hearing you earlier, I was looking up around them lakes. 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I could get in there and say, hey, a little bit longer if I got it pointed your way. 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He got a wide open window to the Moonlighter Shack. You're a long-time friend on this end. Hey, man, I met you way back when you was on the Bay side, on the Bay Area. Now I'm talking to you around Alabama. Hey, Jack in the Shack, tap, tap.

I tell you what, man, when I hear Jack in the Shack, hey, Rude Boy, I'm talking to you. 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

0: Will do. 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Hey, man, that's styling right there, man. That's a real classy entry exit. Hey, Big Al, man. I wave with both hands for you, telling everybody hello. 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Hey, Jack in the Shack, your longtime friend, the Moonlighter, tap tap.
1: Hey, Smoke, take a minute to check here, man. Just got a little rough on this thing.
0: Full tilt. Man, 10 Roger on that. You said, just remember one thing. So I sat there, I got my ear up against the radio, and I'm listening. I want to hear that one thing. And then you tell me that if I don't hear you, you didn't keep. Hey, Big Al. That's like saying, they call me because they hear me. And if they don't hear me, they won't call me. Well, they're calling me.
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0: Hey, Superman, I thought you was going to get a cup of coffee. Hey, Superman, an inquiring mind want to know, you already back from that coffee?
1: Mr. Superman, Juice, cruising this old D201, getting on down.

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1: Hey, Budweiser, you know what I'm talking about. Shoot, these old trams, man, they hard to beat, man, when they set up right. Good morning time to you one more time, Mr. Worldwide Budweiser.
0: Way out west, cruising this old tram, getting on down.
1: During the week, give him the weekend off. Take care, Mr. Budweiser, your little brother, 10-7. Bye-bye-bye.

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1: 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It was real fire, bubba.
0: Hey, Nasty Boy, why do they call you Nasty Boy? 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

0: was wondering if you, I thought I heard yes there. 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Sure enough, sure did. Superman! Superman, the moon rider, got that.
1: She didn't move back up north. She's a hovering around Central Cal and Northern Cal.
0: Bunch of them in there, Fred G. Sanford. I'm gonna say hello right back. Someone put a no get back on me, man, right when you keyed, and I couldn't pull out a hammer. You got a hammer? There's a bunch of guys that don't know. Oh, no, Victoria's Secret here's one day. Hello, Fred G. Sanford.

0: the Google knows what Victoria's Secret is. Hey, maybe I can get an AI explanation of...
1: Hey, how about Costell? Diagon biggest target on here on the west side. I decided to fly down this drive and say, what's up? How about Costell? Jigga man, warming up, break up, break up.
0: Right there, Mr. Jeff. 410. Well, man, I saw the store. And I almost went in there.
1: Oh man, everything good this way. Finishing this station, come bigger. Finish it before the winter spring, you know? And before that skip that is coming. So I can really put a hammer down, come bigger. 18 got one of my pieces out there, he's finishing, and I'm ready one more thing, and we ready to rock and roll. Hello! Rower Cosell, Super Saturday Wave, Giga Man 2 GU84s on the west side. Break up, break up.
0: Hey, Mr. Jumpman, I'm down. I'm going to do the same thing. I'm walking up to Joe. You're going 2-7. And I dropped the mic. I'm going 2-7 too, but I'll be back. Mr.
2: I know, but I didn't want to put that out there. That's about the
0: worst thing.
1: I've been busy, trying to catch up, bro.
0: I'm almost there. You know, that's kind of hard to take all to get, right?
1: I'm catching up now. But when we almost there, come big, and then it's going to be on like Donkey Kong. We're going to be out here soon with some pushing and shoving and getting 10 inch straight, come big. How's everything out there in the Northeast? Oh, of course, now, Jigga Man, bigger.
2: Push and pull. It makes you wonder what he's pulling and pushing and shooting and pushing, pulling, string. Hey, push and string.
1: Oh, yeah. I know they're being, hey, they're reacting, huh?
0: Well, you know, sometimes you gotta let the mud ducks do their thing. So when I show up and really put the mud out, they don't say you being a bully.
1: I'm gonna put some act right on these boys out here on the west side. Like I said, I'm in these 2G84s and I talk anytime I want. Imagine when that big box goes in line, come here. We're going to shut it down. We're going to show who the man out here is. They don't call me the rule block for nothing. Howard Cosell, what you think about that? They're brave.
0: You know, that's for sure. Well,
2: we're going to have to talk to him in front of his wife. Maybe his wife can explain it better. You can. Stand for it.
1: Yes, sir. And you know, I want to start nice. I want to start with the small big box. That's how I'm going to start rolling. I'm going to put that kind of big at the first one in line. I'm going to run that one for a month or two.
0: Then I really put the big one back.
1: I don't want them to get upset at me. They don't want to lose no friends over this radio stuff. How will it go sell?
0: Said G. Sanford. Maybe they don't like our handles and you'll explain to us that ours ain't any better. Oh, dear friend, G. Sanford.
1: Yes, sir. You're right, Captain Bigger, you're right. I think somebody called me. But I couldn't pull it. You
0: had a mold down, Cosell.
1: Somebody tried to call me, but I couldn't pull it.
0: You're right.
1: Something jigger. And I couldn't pull the voice either. I couldn't pull the voice. But, hey, I'm not looking straight into the Northeast, so probably my signal is going somewhere else. Because I'm not looking in the Northeast. I promise you that, Gumbiga. I'm being probably North Carolina or something like that. I just fired down. Let me see where I have him.
2: Oh, yeah.
1: I have him somewhere in the Carolinas. I'm not even looking straight at you, but it is what it is. Hey, we talking good. Everything sounding good, so I ain't gonna touch that beam. I might turn it and lift you all the way. Hello, how it comes out. And Jiggle Band, right back.
2: But he said you have to write
1: down. Okay, Roger. But yeah, the boys been acting up. They've been doing their thing. They think they're dominating. They think they run out here. Hey, people is quick to forget. Hey, Gazelle, how about Gazelle? People is quick to forget who the man is out here. You know, you missing in action for a little bit. And they think you're through. They think you're done. They think that they got it now. And that our roadie port has been. They ain't coming back. But we're gonna show them, hey, we're gonna show what happened to the people that think like that. Take it easy, take care of my brother. Worldwide Howard Cosell. Your worldwide gentleman, West Side. Cruise in this 2G-84 is on the low side, goddamn.
2: One day we'll find out which victorious
1: secret. Yeah, Roger. Take it easy.

0: All right, click, click, my brother. I'm out. And this driver's back. I'm telling you, Convair. You want to get a driver? Get you a couple of GU-84s, Convair. Man, this Convair run out there. Ooh, yeah. This is a bad Convair. Ooh. All right, Howard. AKA Lights Out, my homeboy, Jigger Man, is through. Bye.
1: Station back out here, go 10-7. All right.

0: 144. You need to get with 144 out there in
1: getting out of here. I'm getting
0: in the town pile. That can't be, you got a tram, you need to tune it, or you need to fix it. 144 in the town pile. He's the one that did mine, man, and that can be get smooth. A whole lot of audio, it all. And he put me a variable and a high, medium, low switch in the back. So I can tune it exactly the way that I want it, Cambio. But I like the trams, man. I like them. They're not too heavy, and they still play modulator. 10-4?

0: 144, come to it. Talk to him at 144. I think it was his info. I will send you his 21.
1: And this is Simpson. He works on
0: Browning, Mach 3, Mach 4s. He works on trims. I mean, he rebuilds them all the way, so he can probably, if somebody can do it, he's the one that can do it. 410.

Me up. No, I like it. See, I like boat anchors. The problem is, I don't have nobody local that can fix them. And to ship them come, because, you know, like, let's say I want a Ranger. To send it out to, you know, we're talking about to ship that come, because it's so heavy. So the best option is the Tramp or the 101. I got a 101 double E from 766. I haven't put that in line yet. But I got one here sitting, and that come big and rock and roll too. 410.

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1: Hey, I think he did. 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Juice is my homeboy, but I think he did. But I'm gonna show you how I'm gonna put this driver on him. Two G284s going against that big old minister. I will consider, I got down. Exactly. That's the way it goes. 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Hey, by the time we done with him, he gonna be butt naked walking back to the to his radio room. Put it on your letter. How will Cosell? Take a man, got down. Hey, this ass whoop ain't gonna be so big.
2: Now he's
1: gonna be back to his radio room. He gonna be butt naked going back to his radio room 10-4. Hold on.

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I'm asking for a friend up right there.

And since when do you start listening to what Crack Carter say? Hey, number one thing. Man, I don't think anybody's paying attention to what Crack says. Because you know he's full of shiat. Take care, number one son, Juice Westside, got down right there. 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

Let me go ahead and get on out of here, number one sub, man. It got rough that time, bro. I'm gonna pull this thing wide to the side, get this old trashy tram out of the middle of the road. Take care, number one son, your little brother, top side, the west side, 10-7. Bye, bye, bye. What's going on, Mr. Five Alive? Good morning, time, Chief Big Bro. Hope all is well and swell in the big band, Five Alive, Juice, west side, got that.

Not at all, because you said it all, man. Shoot, I just put this old trashy tram in line and saw a getaway driver to get a good look-see and an eyeball on this thing. Take care, Mr. Worldwide, Bobby Live, Juice, Westside, 10-7, bye-bye-bye.

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1: I heard you're in.

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I just got my happy ass out here and hooked up to that. October 14th, so I need to come out here and do something, because they say I can't do nothing for a month or a month and a half, so I need to hook something up right. Boy, I guess I lost conditions. Hey, Bud Roger, pull up around San Francisco, so I'll see you. Click, click.

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Hey, Wicked Willie, does it sound okay? 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Hey, Wicked Willie, Bullock, San Francisco, pulling out the way. Bye-bye-bye.

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0: life, brother. 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
1: No, I don't, man.
0: You're
1: saying that doggone
0: shit
1: to look.
0: There's nothing going to be coming down. What am I doing? 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
1: Hey, Greg, big boat, I see.

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Charlie, all right, dear. 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Enjoy the rest of your Saturday afternoon and have a wonderful Sunday. 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

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Motormouth Mall working the small ball peen hammer right there right now. I got down, breaker.

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Yeah, they getting tired of hearing any of that technical radio check stuff and you know, that kind of thing. So I'll figure I'll just cut off radios instead of talking about technical stuff. Hey, Roscoe, that's exactly right. Motor Mouth Mall working the small mall, Stephen Bates. Roscoe, and I appreciate the bump down to get down into the world of sound. Hey, Roscoe, blessings and good graces all the way around your place over there around the Carolinas while you walking and talking and vine bashing out here on my neck of the woods. Hey, Roscoe, all work at the small mall. We'll step one fat block at a time. We got down, breaker, breaker. Bye-bye, Roscoe, in the Carolinas, are you all up in here all by yourself? I got down, breaker, breaker. Hey, what's going on over there? Hey, good news, while you're doing your thing. Hey, good news around Lake City, you roll up in here in fine fashion. What's going on there? Hey, Kyle,

0: news and some bad news. Roscoe come up in here from the Carolinas. He said, well, there's some good news and there's some bad news. Oh, dear Roscoe, hello, good news. Motor mountain ball working the small ball being hammer. And let me play that back just to make sure that my playback works, because I wanted to check to make sure everything is on the top shelf over here. I ain't doing no radio checks. I ain't doing no technical stuff. I'm just playing it back to make sure it works.
1: Yeah. Hey, Motor Mountain Ball, you got some bad news. Hello to you, Big Bad John, a.k.a. Motor Mouth Mall. Well, you got that ball peen hammer in the middle of the street. Come on.
0: And there you go. And Roscoe says hello to you. And there's some good news and the bad news. But you say you out there cruising for a bruise and you dropping a hammer out here on my neck of the woods. Ain't no doubt about it. Hello to you one more time. Nationwide, good news. Hello, Roscoe. Good afternoon to you both from Motor Mouth Mall out here on the central coast of Cali while I roll this thing up in here one time in the world of sound break.
2: Hey
0: Roscoe, you say you're gonna be good. You're gonna be good. You're going 10-7. Hey Roscoe, that's what you say. You say you're gonna be good. You're going 10-7. Hey Roscoe, Motor Mouth Mall looking around the Carolinas and nationwide good news. Roscoe say he going 10-7 to break. Are you on the low rider? Hey, Nationwide, good news. You say, John, I'm on the lowrider now. Let's ride. Hello, G, Nationwide, good news. You got that low... Man, I'll tell you what, that lowrider come up in there with a hammer right now. Hey, I don't know how you do what you do with that lowrider, but I'm gonna put that up in there like this, let you know.
1: Hey, Big John, I'm on my lowrider now. Let's ride.
0: Hey, you got that lowrider up there. Ain't no doubt about that. Hey, Nationwide, good news.

410. Nationwide Good News. I don't know any answers, so I'm going to have to let you answer that one. But we're going to write her. Switches you got on that lowrider. Hey, Roscoe wanted to know how many switches you got on that lowrider that break.

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AW out there around Puerto Rico, I heard you roll up in there. And Roscoe, you said hard headed, make a soft ashtray. Hello, Roscoe. Hello, Nationwide Good News. Hello, W. I believe that was W over there in Puerto Rico, Motor Mouth Mall.

Roscoe is his handle. You can tell him it's only about that radio cutoff right there. He makes a lot of good news. You say, hey, tell him it's about that radio cutoff. He said, I forgot his handle. What's his handle to break? You want to know whose handle you're cutting off to break.

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0: Tiger Woods. 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Hey, Tiger, good to see you. I've been there. But like I said earlier, it's been a long time since I heard you from our radio. But you making a good showing out there today. No doubt about that, Tiger Woods. If you've got any kind of a sloppy copy motor mount ball looking great.
1: Friendly five, I'm getting out of here. I'm 10-7. Tell Blue Star 12 say good morning. 12, go.

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0: answer for him, and you let him know that the Mother Nature might have done fruit and fruit.
1: Hey, look, you start. You come over in there, and you had a message for him all this time to keep too long.
2: I need more about Mara. Sound like them guys don't know how to play radio. They don't stay too long. They need to get a little bit, work their condition, and be gone. But when they stay too long, Mother Nature gonna be gone. Take care of Myrtle Mile, Lucky Star, Leonard George. I just checked them. 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
0: Ooh-wee, that's how that goes. They Lucky Star. You're right about that. 100%. Mother Nature can gun, she can fly the coop, she can exit stage left, she can change in a heartbeat, ain't no doubt about that. That's her prerogative. Hey, Lucky Star, you got a mall down to break. 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

0: show.
1: And you working that thing over there at Grandma's house, and you got all up in here in 5-5-22, and Nationwide Good News, I sure like that audio. You come up in here a little bit stronger, sounded superb out here, ain't no doubt about that. Hello, 22, hello, Nationwide Good News. Motor mouth, ball work of the small ball, being hammer, I walk gone through.
0: About a DX land? How about a DX land? 93 right around such a cow, try him one time. On the Super Bowl, 93 rounds such a cow, just got down.
1: Ooh, number five, you're rolling back up into with that mean, nasty bamboo stick. Hey, number five, well, you come up into out of the Carolinas with that mean, nasty bamboo stick, you walking and talking. Number five, motor mouth ball, cruising break. Let's have some fun. Hey, number five, you said don't run.

a clinical kind of disorder. And Nationwide Good News said, we're going to have some fun today. Hey, we're going to do some body blows. Let me see what's going on over here, my receiver. Let me consult the archives to make sure I didn't get that twisted up too awful much to break. That's what I heard in my radio right there, Nationwide Good News. A 22, Nationwide Good News, number

said that. That was his old handle. The number two man down in Florida. That was his old handle. They got number one, they got number two, and you're gonna be number three. Hey, Ricochet. Yeah, say, pal. Hey, Ricochet, you're gonna be number three out there on my radio. Why you all up in there right now? Hello, test 1111111. Let me get this up in there one time.

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change. 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I had it bumped up a little bit differently that way. Hey, Ricochet, I did have it bumped up just a little bit different than the last time around, and that was what you were accustomed to hearing yesterday, I'm pretty sure. I take that back. Yesterday, it was more like this right here, number 2222.

I got the one from the day label.

0: can use. 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He can hear you. Check this out one time. Let me put this over here in the playback mode right here. Check it out.
1: All right, John. I appreciate you always saying, hey, hey, hey, my way now. Good day, good day.
0: Hang on a second. Here was this one.
2: I sure tried to drop that Milo and Ricochet, but it didn't work. So I can't do nothing but tell him, good job, good job. That cowboy must have keyed up and had this on his mind.

0: 20 bushels right there. That's a wicked, wicked, wicked 20 bushels. You're all good right there, Kyle. Ain't no doubt about that. You smoking. You all in as far as you're going to go today. You ain't going to go all in, but you got it all in as far as you're going to go right there right now. Hey, Kyle, radio station, motor mouth mall. I'm not even working 2 bushels. I think I got this thing in the loaf mode over here. I noticed that I think the final and driver on this radio are starting to get weaker. Because it used to be I could be on the low side of the driver and push this thing right up a little bit higher. And now the low side of the driver, even with the audio turned up like that right there, I'm still not all the way where I normally would be. So I think that the final and driver on this radio are finally starting to get a little bit of the weaker side. But it's been running for a long, long time. So I'm not too concerned with that. Oh, Joe, one more time. Nationwide good news. Motor mouth mall, look at the small ball being hammered. By the way, I was hoping that Bama 210 was going to get to hear me on this setting here.
1: I like the setting from the day in my head was better, but I do want to put this up in there for the ricochet. So I switched settings over to where I was when I was talking to D-Rail and doing all my stuff yesterday. So anyway, I saved all the settings, but I just wanted to know if there was a big difference on your end. Hey, Nationwide Good News, motor mouth ball, work at the small mall, medium, everything. I tell you, this from where I was in

0: got this 21 ringing. I got motor mouth mold back scatter. And I hear you say, what you reading on?
1: Fortunately, now I'll switch back over to the one from today, so put this up in there real fast, if you could, please. I'll just ABM against each other in my head later on. But take a look at that right there. This is the setting from today that I had dialed in, so you can compare the two and see which one does better. The other one, the previous one, might have had a little bit more bottom end up in there. This one might be a little bit brighter, but play that back one time. I'm gonna see what I got right there. This is really gonna ruffle some feathers on the west side. Hello to you one more time. Nationwide, good news. Modem up, ball work of the small ball, beat hammer, stepping right there, breaker, breaker.
0: Well, I don't think you need any mold, man. I don't think you need any mold here lately. You're sure doing some testing, the great way.

absolutely. Okay, that's where I would agree with. Absolutely. I'm going to turn the asymmetry all the way down to, by the way, November standard 100% modulation, utilizing the same exact thing. It may sound even a different yet, but anyway, there it is. That's for no asymmetry. The quieter, the smoother, maybe a little bit more quality right there, right now. Hey, Nationwide, good news. Appreciate the bump down into World of Sound right there, right now. And you're right, that's definitely better to have a little bit more of that articulation up in there, a little clarity and whatnot. You know, doubt about that. Nationwide, good news. Smoother mouth while working the small ball being all. This is at 100% on the radio, which is actually a little bit more than 100% after it comes out of my driver, because the

appreciate the bump down, appreciate the get back and the chit-chat, the time you spoke and chose to spike the mic and look upon the west side. Nationwide, good news, motor mouth while working the small mall, stepping right there, right now I got down.

Dragon is the mythical favorite called Kid Dynamite, and I am reading very many pages in the thumb around his neck of the woods, too. And I'm back on the side reading on the trail. Yellow Jacket. I didn't know that was you, but now I do. Hey, Yellow Jacket, why you got that hammer down motor on ball looking at a small ball looking right in it. Hey, Yellow Jacket, your West Coast under modulated beast. Got down right there, Rick. Holy smokes, traffic control control been there for the backwoods with a great big old hammer too. Hey, traffic control, big old wave your way. Hope everything's all well and swell around here. Stack of bricks there, break.

You know, traffic control's all up in there real good. He said that the other day he was grounded, and he didn't know if it was time to get back up in the air or not. Hey, traffic control, the Nationwide Good News says he was grounded the other day to break. Traffic control said, tell traffic control he's talking on your good conditions. Hey, traffic control is talking on your conditions, said Nationwide Good News.

0: Don't believe that.
1: Hey, John, don't believe that.

Hi, to traffic control. You're going to wash the love bugs off the car. You said you're telling Nationwide good news, real good job. And we'll catch you a bit later on, another time, another way. Hey, traffic control, real good job. Great big old hammer out here, ain't no doubt about that. Motor mouth ball, working a small ball, peen hammer, stepping up, stepping back. Hey, officer, somebody say, how about a good job? You got a copy on North Carolina. I think that's what they said. I'm not sure if that's what I heard right there, Brady. Stick up in the stone. What's going on?

up one to one. They should have invited you. 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I think there was an invite in there. Hey, I'm pretty sure you got the invite. Hey, stick up. You're welcome to the party. You know that about that. Motor mouth mall, work at a small ball peen mall, looking around a stone break. You come late to the party and be all scattered. Hey, we don't come back to the party. Hey, we don't come back to the party. Hey, we don't come back to the party. Hey, I keep hearing that too. I don't know what that is. I hear him call me. He called twice. Somebody tried to get up in here two times. I didn't get to 28. I heard him calling me, but I didn't make out to 28.

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Hope you pay him overtime. Hope you pay that thing overtime. That antenna's walking and talking. I got down the break. Competition to really see what the results are, no doubt about that.

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0: But when I'm getting up, I usually get up on one knee to get up, you know, and it's a lot quicker, a lot easier, where you don't feel your knee against that hard floor, you know. 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

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Alright, there, Nationwide, good news, sir. Appreciate the bump down in roller sound. Radio station motor, mountain ball, working the small ball, peeing mall, stepping them up.

410. 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And then he went to go wash the bugs off his car. And by the way, JR come up in there. He wanted to know if you were hungry. Now, if I didn't know any better, I would say he's on sandwiches. Hey, initial I get news. If I didn't know any better, JR is offering knuckle sandwiches. What about my cruising breaker?

410. 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I got to go get a couple things done over here on this end. And I do have to go get a couple batteries for my truck. The yellow Optimus finally gave up the ghost. One of them died, and I guess when the bad battery took the good battery with it. So I got to go get me a couple of new yellow Optimus. What do they call the yellow top Optima batteries? I got to get a couple of them. I don't need to get Optimus, but they're nice. They're good batteries. You know, AGM batteries are supposed to lead acid. But I could charge the one with the solar panels. But yeah, the one went bad, so I took the other one with it. So anyway, that's the way that goes. And the JR said that those are hot, steaming, fresh knuckle sandwiches. Hello to you one more time. JR, hello. Asia Live, good news. Motor mouth, mall worker, the small ball bean hammer got down me. I didn't get it all, but I did hear you roll up in there from Cleveland. Ain't no doubt about that.

0: for it, Gender Peacemaker. That was you over here, and, Mudslinger, yeah, I'm
1: gonna get back to you, Hot Shot wanna know if,
0: accused of talking technical, and that way we just talking radio, we're just talking about, we're just rolling fives and saying hello and how do you do and 10 rises right on kind of a thing. We ain't talking too technical today, so I'm just doing something a little bit different, bumped it up a little bit more, so we'll see where that goes and how it's, you know, it may or may not be welcome on the band. I don't know if you're supposed to do this kind of stuff. And Peacemaker, I heard you rocking and rolling up in there from Cleveland in fine fashion. Ain't no doubt about that. I sure do love that audio. A Peacemaker, blessings and good graces. Motor mouth, ball work, and a small ball beat hammer right there, right now. I'm out the ways. Down in the world of sound. Hey, Peace Pipe, let me get that right one time and let me let it be

973. 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I keep saying Peacemaker. And my recorder didn't work for some reason. I don't know what I did wrong. I mean, it's just out of the blue. My recorder decided to stop working. I'm recording nothing. When I was supposed to be recording something, and I don't know, got to be recording something. It didn't come up. I don't know what just happened. That was weird. I didn't touch anything. Something happened over here, motor mouth. I'm all working the small model stuff, and I got down bigger, bigger. I won't blame it on you. I won't blame it on you. You didn't break my water gate. I think I must have broke it somehow. I don't know what happened to it. I'm going to shut it down here real quick and then restart it. If this don't work, then I'm going to have to just start opening up the computer again and see what happened. There's something in there glitched. Let's see what's happening right now. Okay. Let me unkey and see what there is. Still not there. It's a relay issue, okay? I'm going to check that out. Peace pipe. If it ain't one thing, it's another. Somehow, I lost my input audio. It's not. It should be there. Everything is on, but it's just simply not there. So the next step is to restart the computer, and then if that don't work, then I got to backtrack and look at the relay and the wiring. So something done changed. Oh, wait a second. I know what it could be. Whoa, hang on. Hey, Peace Pike, motor mouth, ball, work at a small ball, beat hammer, gun down.

0: 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I had to bump this down one time real quick.
1: Now I gotta go to some place, I gotta turn this shit off.

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Hey, Kid Dynamite, I'm right here and I'm right back. Kid Dynamite, you hot shot, come here. Kid, man, I got 00 from the Bahamas throwing it down with you, man. Hey, Kid Dynamite, your almighty hot shots getting down. Mudslinger, man, you just said you just trying to mix it up. Hey, Mudslinger, you just trying to mix it up. Oh, Hot Shot Station, Hawaii is getting down. I got no clue, man. Hey, Mudslinger, I got no clue. I'm just mixing it up out here. All Hot Shot is gone.

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You throwing down from the Bahamas, man. You still throwing it down from the Bahamas all the way to the Big Island.

stirring in down. 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Catch you later, 008, around the Bahamas, your hot shot station, Hawaii. Bye-bye-bye. You turn that down also. Kid Dynamite, you hot shot. Bye-bye-bye.

Bye-bye.

Shot Station, Hawaii is getting down.

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Ain't no doubt about it, man. Like I said, a little rough on my ears up here in the corner. I'm gonna get back here and read the mail a little bit, see what's going on. Hope you guys like the sound of this new radio I got going on. Mitch Cruz, and I'll see you.

we can, Swamp Dog. Ain't no doubt about it, man. Thanks for letting me know you like the sound of this, this old radio. Ain't no doubt about it, man. Just thought I'd mix that audio up just a little bit. Hey, Swamp Dog, good afternoon time to you, Mitch Rybick. Right.

tune, Swamdom. 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That'd be for real. 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

Yeah, Jim Moore. 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

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Let's try to ease this Academy of Folk here. Up around the Keystone, 16, downtown Philadelphia, Barry out west, waving back. I got down. About it. I appreciate you waving a hand, Mr. 16, in the city of brotherly love, Barry, way out west on this flow bill. I'll see you, bye.

0: on the way right back 321. I'm on the way right back to you, Academy. You came up in the Empire style also.
1: Hey Rico, look at your radio. Hey Rico, 12 in the valley, say good afternoon. Look how I cleaned up your radio. Rico, 12, goddamn.

0: Copial out of the road. Mark Kennedy and Neighbor, 12 in the valley in Cali. Get that ham on me. Very high wind.
1: I'm 10. Rico, the voice. The voice of Virginia. Signing to us on the west side this afternoon, brother. Enjoy this beautiful weekend. Rico, the man in the valley, 12 in Cali's gone. Hello, 321. 321, welcome to the weekend, 12, right back. Oh, 10, 321, have a good weekend, brother. Always a pleasure. 321, the man in the valley in Cali's gone.

0: Hello, Jimmy. Hello, Jimmy Flag, old Ron.
1: Hey, Jimmy. Hey, Jimmy, I was around the corner turning these filaments off. When I heard you call my name. Good evening, Jimmy Swagger, 12, right back.
2: Hey, good evening to you.
1: Hey, Kevin, good evening to you. Roll around the station, long fingers, goddamn. 410, Jimmy. Yeah, 410, no doubt about it, big brother. All right, man, yeah, I was turning these filaments off, going back in the house to watch the ball game when I heard you call my name. Jimmy, you stroking on the west side, brother, the man with the cracking in the valley got down.
0: Virginia, good evening to you, Kevin. Hello, Rico, again, Virginia, roll around the dwarf in his own small driver in long fingers, they'll break.

0: put out there what I need. Put out there what I need. This thing will be running. I'll be long gone. Somebody else will be running this cotton picket. That's why you don't never hear. You heard 12 is broke down. You heard 12 blow up or nothing like that. Because that'll just be cruising the cracking. Jimmy, 12 is gone. You got me laughing over here. Yeah, you're right, man. Ain't no reason to run that hard. And they'd be crying about how much it costs to fix and all of that. Well, if you didn't run like that, you wouldn't have broke it. If you just cruised it, you'd be 10-8 right now.
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0: I lost you in the shuffle. Insulator state line, operator the Moonlighter. Tap, tap.
1: I heard you, I did, Jimmy. You see what I did right there? That ain't nothing but this can't be in a...
0: What? I got it swinging.

0: That'll work, state line operator.
1: Hey, man, sounding good yourself, man. I love that antenna you're using. Keep on doing what you're doing, man. I love it when a guy experiments and gets something working right. Mr. Worldwide, state line operator on the state line of Georgia. Tap, tap.

0: Hey, Rico, let me see if I can get it up in there. Hey, Rico, sir, in Virginia, I'm going to say hello, but man, I didn't come out here, man. I just tried to tune something up. Hey, Rico, I was just trying to tune something up and making sure that I can at least play in the game with a different radio. Hey, Rico, I'm working this old Cobra 2 grand right now. Tim Fork.
1: There it is, Jimmy. That is, Jimmy, and that's usually what happens to him. I catch him slipping, and I go upside the head with it just like that. Jimmy, 12, and go.
0: Hey, Rico. Same thing on that end. Lord bless you on that end, too. Mr. Worldwide Rico in Virginia. I'm 10-7. I got to do some testing and tuning and trying to dial this thing in. So I'm going to switch over to the dummy load side. See if I can, I think I squeezed everything out of it. I might have to switch this driver out. 10-4.
1: Jimmy, we got to make sure that we're going to be in time, Jimmy. Hey, man. Always a pleasure, Jimmy, and you're sounding good, Jimmy. Don't tell me I'm keep talking, brother. No doubt. Jimmy, enjoy your Saturday afternoon. 12 in his great big belly and Kelly. I mean, he's on back in the house where it's nice and cool and watch this Cameron football game. Jimmy, 12 in the valley, cruising the crackin' west side, goddamn.

Phone 10, Jimmy. Phone 10, Jimmy. I'm 10-7 while I'm on top. Bye-bye-bye.

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0: bump my mic game. You know, I got a different radio in line. I got one of them,
1: put that on Shirley on that 10F, that sister. Put that on that amp in 3/4, Senator. You're looking at you in the back door coming to you on that amp. Put that on her. That's where you put that on.
2: Good evening, y'all. I'm reading the mail. I'm out here in the Evergreen reading the mail, that Kimbo.
0: Pickup kid, you took my radio, and I ain't looking at you. I'm looking right now.
2: I'm gonna put it to you like this. The day is big boys' day out.

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0: sounds like Black Crack Carter out there now. 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Catch you later, JR.
1: Boy,
0: and switches and different stuff. One guy, hey, you said you got another gear? Hey, stick up kid, you just showed up in the game again. 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

0: 214. 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We can do some big hammers.
1: You're a center of the gun. Just glad I can make it up in there from time to time. And Nationwide, good news. Yeah, you did some audio retuning, and I like what you're doing. Make no mistake about that. Hey, Nationwide, good news. I hope this thing still sounds okay. If you got the ability to put a playback up in there, I know I'm just going to ruffle some feathers on the west side, but I'd love to hear a playback. If you got that thing capable of doing such a thing, I made one little change. People are going to love this. I made one little change in my rack. I switched two pieces of equipment around. I just switched one before the other. Instead of putting one after the other, I put the one before it. I'm just curious what that does. Hello to you, Nationwide. Good news.

0: loud, heavy, beautiful audio. I don't know how you're doing it, but I like it. You're multi-figuring. I want to hear some more of it.
1: Ain't no but you got
0: same layout. Yeah.

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1: These waters got down.

nationwide, countywide, neighborhood-wide. I guess it would start the other way and go the other direction to worldwide, but I guarantee you got that mall down, motor mount mall cruising brake. Hey, JR, you should ask Kyle if he's ready for his daily knuckle sandwich. A knuckle sandwich a day, I keep the... ask Kyle if he's well, I guess I would and now that I know that, you know, I was refreshed. And now I know why you say the number two man. If it was anybody else, they would be saying the number one man, but they give respect where respect is due as well. I mean, you give respect where respect is due. Hey, you say the number two man, but you know who the number one is, right?

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0: 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I was trying to see what kind of a noise that would make on the radio.
1: Hey, JR, you looking at
0: slave boy radio station holding out the ball looking great.

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0: 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That sounds real good right now.
1: Speed running like it's running, ain't no doubt about that, hey, Hog Man. 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

0: specifically what you're doing over here. You got my radio on lockdown. Hey, that's exactly what you're doing over here. You got the Central Coast of California all jammed up, locked up, tore up on the floor of Arena of the Dawn. 214 Hog Man show right here, right now. I guarantee tell you, I got you all up under video gate. I got the YouTube gate rolling over here somewhere. I'll tell you where you are.
1: I got my beam up in the Buckeye. 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I'm 45 degrees on your head that way.
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0: Hey, Worldwide, stay alive, Georgia. 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I moved the beam, man. I got the beam in Georgia right now. I moved that beam all the way around to Georgia. Worldwide State Line, the big balls are right back, buddy. Yeah, State Line, I'm looking right downtown Augusta, Georgia right now, man. I got this 72-foot laser beam looking right downtown, your town, State Line, Georgia, 766, rocking the band, break, break. I just don't have the condition. Hey, State Line, Georgia, I got the big horses, but I ain't got the condition. The big balls got down. Boy, Cool in the Gang, top of day T. I'm looking around over your house, man. Hello, Cool in the Gang, 766, rocking this big Tetro right back. Yeah, right on, Cool. Hey, Cool, how you been, man? Long time no talk to you. You know, it make my day to talk to my long time friend. Oh, Big Cool in the Gang, 766, right back. Yeah, last time I was in Alabama, man. Hey, last time I was in Alabama, everybody was walking around with onesies on. Then guy was walking around with onesies on at the fruit stand. I was Cool in the Gang, 716, right back. I can do it, man. You know I'm just messing with you, man. You know, I ain't talk to you in a minute. But Cool in the Gang, I'm bagging down, man. And I got this big laser beam looking over Alabama. The king of the west side is rocking the band. Brigham, Brigham. Yeah, I got all you said, all I got. You said the boss of the big boss of the Alabama, you said here, kitty, kitty. You said the boy wants something, they can come get it. Hey, Cool in the Gang, bound.
1: Hey, you smoking? Hey, you smoking?
0: How about it, DX Land? How about it, Skip Land? High voltage New Jersey. High voltage New Jersey. Trying to get a bump zone.
1: Hey, look, man, you got it going on, too, man. 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A1 in your mobile, west side, young boss, northeast corner, bye, bye, bye.
0: Hey,
1: one in the mobile, put it on your list, homeboy, young boss, right here. Move your goddamn, bye, bye, bye.
0: Now get back on conditions. Now get back on positions. High voltage, New Jersey. High voltage, New Jersey with no conditions. Back on the side. We're reading the mail.
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0: sound like 766. Hey, cool, leave him on the key, leave him on the key.
1: Dallas, Texas, High Voltage, New Jersey, High Voltage, New Jersey, back out.
2: Hey, High Voltage, you looking in the wrong state. Hey, High Voltage, you looking in the wrong state. Hey, High Voltage, one, no deal right there. Hello, High Voltage, one, no deal. Hey, High Voltage, one, no deal.
1: Come on down, one mobile. I think you said one mobile. It's kind of hard to understand you out there, man. It's a little bit muddy on my side.
0: No, tell him I don't smoke. Hey, tell him I don't smoke. I don't drink or smoke. I'm just talking trash. Hey, Cool the Gang, I do not smoke and I do not drink. Hello, Cool 766 on the mail.
1: Hello, number one, around Dallas, Texas. From a voltage in New Jersey, say, come on. Bye, bye, bye. Bye, bye, bye. Bye, bye,
2: Hey, Jewel, why you got to be so mean? Hey, Jewel.
3: Hey, Jesse, you still making noise here in Hawaii, Jesse.
4: Seven up, bye. Turn this off. Yeah, I ain't gonna change too awful much. I think I'm gonna leave it like that for a bit. Thank you, D-Rail, appreciate it. We'll get you back in a bit. And, hey, stay alive when you got that thing in the record mode. The playback seems to be working good. I wonder what the music does. I'm gonna do two things. I'm gonna give you the Big Bad John one time real fast. And then we're going to give you some royalty-free music just to see what that does, too, real fast. Hang on, where is it? Make sure we don't have too much weird stuff up in there. Hello to you one more time. State line. Motormouth Mall cruising. I got a gate on the music. I gotta work on the gate. It's a little bit too abrupt. It's like on or off. I wanna get the level back to where it's in the background, but I'll work on that later on. Hello to you one more time. Statewide. Motormouth Mall. State line. Did I say statewide? Motormouth Mall is stepping right there right now, Breaker. Yeah, I gotta stop that. It's a little bit too on and offish. It doesn't have a smooth transition, transition and a smooth ducking. I gotta work on the ducking. The radio's all about the ducking.

0: to see if the playback does it justice so I can pinpoint the exact spot that I'm looking at. Something in the upper mid-range. And I'm going to see what happens here when I play this back.
1: Imagination does not like music, and there ain't no doubt about it. But I still got a recording going on over here. If you hear anything on my...
0: There's a noise.
1: That's a good time. I'd appreciate it if you let me know. Hey, motor man.
0: Like a hole up in there. If you can hear it, I don't know if you can hear that. There's like an emptiness. There's an emptiness in there somewhere to break. I'm thinking some up around 2K, 3K, 1K, and upper, in that region between 1K and 3K somewhere. I need a little bit of a bump, I'm thinking of a little bit of a boost somewhere in there, but real subtle, not a real high Q one, kind of like a little bit more of a wider Q, lower band restrictiveness, you know, something a little bit more like an overall bump at like between 1, 2, or 3K somewhere in there. I don't know. Yeah, that might be a little bit too narrow. I think it's kind of like a peak. Well, the opposite of a peak. It's a null. It sounds like a null that break at some frequency.
2: That's right. Good, okay. Finish my roger. Bye, bye, bye, bye.
0: Yeah, there might be too much of a cut in the mids. Maybe around 1K, 1.5K, too much of a cut. It's like a hole in the middle of the break.
3: Yeah, hot shots, get down.

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question, yeah, I think for what we're doing over here, you know, having some of that mid-range presence, you know, it doesn't sound honky, it doesn't sound bright, it doesn't sound too nasally. It actually brings in some of that mid-range and fills in the missing hole that there was before, which could have been due to too much bottom end from the microphone. So I like it. I think that sounds like a step in the right direction, if you ask me, the big...

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So I'm going to hear the lows no matter what. So in my ears, I would say, you know, if my radio was the only one that

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I like it. 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

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And you come rolling all up in here. LG Captain Black, radio station, motor mouth, mall waving right back at you. And state line, I like the base where you got it right there, I think. 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

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And when you're in Virginia, your ears perked up. Ain't no doubt about that. Check this out. There you go. 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

0: Captain Black. Blessings of good graces are on your face. Radio station loaded up while working the small ball peen hammer got down right there, Vega. For you. Just dropped it off right here. Check it out.
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How do you do? Hello, Coor the gang. 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My nation, I get news. One time before you go, good news, Hobo Joe. Your station motor.

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1: You're West Coast. 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
0: Looking real good out here around the sticker patch, no choose about it. Hey, Jesse, good afternoon to you once again. Your Hobo Joe, rocking his mail.
1: Good day, and I'm 10-7.

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0: Yeah, folks, tell me right on, man. You sounding good, looking good. On this side of town, coming out of Brownsville, no doubt. 141, with your good sounding self. 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Man. Got some vittles for the stomach, man. Now I'm ready to be an old man on the couch there, folks. Yeah? Folks, I'll be sitting here reading the mail, man. See if any skip roll in, man. Well, I'm back reading.